0: Fatty Nights on Max.
1: If you've wondered whether banning U.S. alcohol is hurting American liquor makers, oh, it is. The Distilled Spirits Council of America says liquor exports to Canada dropped 63% last year and cost their industry thousands of jobs. Thankfully, there is no shortage of alcohol in this country because there are three things this country does great: hockey, alcohol, and covering up our atrocities. Here's the Offspring.
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0: Fatty is literally his name. We aren't making a comment on his weight. The man is gorgeous. Fatty on Max.
1: Hundreds of years from now, if we find ourselves living on the moon and drinking water there, it'll be because of Canadians. The company Canadian Strategic Missions Corporation, they've designed a way to use heat from the sun to melt lunar ice and trigger a chemical process that would remove any contaminants and produce clean water on the moon. And having clean water on the moon is the first step in creating beer on the moon. And creating moon beer is the first step in someone getting humanity's first DUI outside of Earth. Then that person will have to ride their lunar bike to work. Here's Queens of the Stone Age.

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It is Fatty with you this evening. You one of those people that has like 40,000 Facebook friends or like 20,000 followers on Instagram? There's a good chance if you're one of those people, you're feeling kind of lonely. I'll explain in two songs. First, TV on the Radio. Here's Wolf Like Me.

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1: If you have a lot of Facebook friends, there's a good chance you're lonely, according to science. A study from the Oregon State University found those of us with a lot of followers or friends on social media who we've never met tend to feel lonelier. But heads up, before you can make actual friends, you need a personality. And it's not that your current personality is like bad per se, in the same way unboiled pasta noodles are edible per se. It's just that your personality might be a little better with some olive oil and Parmesan, which is code for alcohol. Here's OK Go, Get Over It.

0: 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I said the word dishwasher out loud 6 months ago, and now all I get are dishwasher ads. 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
10: Clearing tonight with an overnight low of -1. Tomorrow, sunshine to start, increasing clouds in the afternoon and a high of 13. For Wednesday, cloudy with a 60% chance of showers and a high of 11 degrees.

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If you're a millennial and you live with your parents, you are not alone. StatsCan found 16% of millennials were living with their parents as of 2021, compared to only 8% of baby boomers when they were the same age. Now, the one drawback to living with your parents, it's dating. It's hard to bring someone back to the bedroom that's just down the hall from where your parents are sleeping. Thankfully, you can still hook up in the same place you did in high school, the back of your 04 Civic. Here's Mother Mother Hayloft.

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1: Hey, what's going on, everybody? 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We started off tonight's set with A Room Full of Acquaintances by A Sight and Veracity, and what we just heard was Black Sea Bottom Feeder by A Sow of Violence. Coming up next, the song Envy by Therafosa, right here on 89.1 Max FM's Monday Night Metal, brought to you by Feast Catering Company. 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
1: Two songs back, we heard the track Envy by the band Therophosa, and what we just heard was brand new Fozzy with the song I Know Evil. It came out a couple days ago. It could have been 2 weeks ago. My bad. My bad for not playing it right out of the gate. I should have played it last week, and I didn't. I had a lot going on, though. A lot going on with the Royal Tusk video shoot. I was sidetracked. The video's looking pretty sweet, though. Coming up next, brand new Apogean, based out of Toronto, Canada, coming in with the grimy riffs. Here they are with their brand new song, Lie and Cinder, right here on 89.1 Max FM.

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2: Two songs back, we heard the track Lie in Cinder by the band Apogean, and what we just heard was the song Without Ever Waking by the band Navarra Nix. We have so much music to get to tonight, I'm going to keep it short and sweet. Here is the band Holy Wars with their song Ceremony on Max FM.

Two songs back, we heard the track Ceremony by the band Holy Wars, and what we just heard is In the Wake of Frost by the band Angel. It's the word angel, but with two L's. Kind of like hell, I think? Who knows? That would be smart. Coming up next, Zeal and Ardor with their song Feed the

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1: Two songs back, we heard the track Human, All Too Human by the Annihilator. Now, should I have played something a little bit heavier by Annihilator? Probably. It is Monday Night Metal, but we've been overlooking the ballads from a lot of bands. Maybe on an upcoming installment, we'll do a full episode of all the pretty songs that some of these super abrasive bands have to offer. But not before I get that interview with Speed Strid from Soilwork. Or Russell Allen from Symphony X, for that matter. It's still very much on my to-do list. In previous years, we've done thematic episodes for Mother's Day, incorporating a lot of the songs that have the word mom in it, or mama. We didn't do it this year, but I'd like to take a couple moments to wish all the moms out there a happy Mother's Day. And an extra special shout out to my mom, Sharon. I'm pretty sure she's the only person that listens to this show still. So happy Mother's Day. That is it for me for another week. Please be sure to stick around to the end of the hour for some Black Sabbath. We've missed them a couple weeks in a row. But first, the song Agnosia by the band The Narrator. As always, be sure to tune in next Monday and every Monday to 89.1 Max FM for more Monday Night.

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The North's alternative skull, full of our own self-importance. But we're extroverted and a lot of fun at parties. 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
4: Clearing tonight with an overnight low of minus one. Tomorrow, sunshine to start, increasing clouds in the afternoon and a high of 13. For Wednesday, cloudy with a 60% chance of showers and a high of 11 degrees.

KSO is a funny way of telling the government we are Max FM. Here's another thing we call the government. A bunch of but we are only when we're just with ourselves. Not over the radio.

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5: Clearing tonight with an overnight low of -1. Tomorrow, sunshine to start, increasing clouds in the afternoon and a high of 13. For Wednesday, cloudy with a 60% chance of showers and a high of 11 degrees.

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2: Clearing tonight with an overnight low of minus one. Tomorrow, sunshine to start, increasing clouds in the afternoon and a high of 13. For Wednesday, cloudy with a 60% chance of showers and a high of 11 degrees.

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3: Clearing tonight with an overnight low of minus one. Tomorrow, sunshine to start, increasing clouds in the afternoon and a high of 13. For Wednesday, cloudy with a 60% chance of showers and a high of 11 degrees.

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6: Clearing tonight with an overnight low of minus one. Tomorrow, sunshine to start, increasing clouds in the afternoon and a high of 13. For Wednesday, cloudy with a 60% chance of showers and a high of 11 degrees.

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Straight down your ear holes so they can get lodged in your brain for years to come. Kinda like those ear scorpions in Wrath of Khan. 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
2: Clearing tonight with an overnight low of -1. Tomorrow, sunshine to start, increasing clouds in the afternoon and a high of 13. For Wednesday, cloudy with a 60% chance of showers and a high of 11 degrees.

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5: Clearing tonight with an overnight low of minus one. Tomorrow, sunshine to start, increasing clouds in the afternoon and a high of 13. For Wednesday, cloudy with a 60% chance of showers and a high of 11 degrees.

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4: Clearing tonight with an overnight low of minus one. Tomorrow, sunshine to start, increasing clouds in the afternoon and a high of 13. For Wednesday, cloudy with a 60% chance of showers and a high of 11 degrees.

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Aurelia, Barry, Muskoka. 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
3: A recent study suggests that one dose of magic mushrooms may help the brain rewire itself. The study suggests a single dose of psilocybin, the psychedelic compound in magic mushrooms, may boost the brain's ability to reorganize itself even weeks after the trip's ends. Scientists say that this could help explain why psychedelic-assisted therapy is showing real promise. Depression, PTSD, anxiety, and addiction treatment have had resounding promise. After psilocybin was introduced in the study, participants who received psilocybin showed measurable brain changes from flexibility, emotional processing, and communication between brain regions. One scientist compared it to giving the brain a chance to reset, helping with neuroplasticity. Scientists also urged one important caveat. It was done in controlled research with a monitored dosing, screening, and therapeutic support. Researchers say more large-scale studies are needed before it becomes mainstream mental health treatment. Scientists are also urging you not to go and buy magic mushrooms off of a guy named Moonbeam behind the vape shop.
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Brought to you by the OPP. Need a job? OPP. Getting robbed? OPP. Bladder leakage? OPP. Wait, no, that's something else. We are the Alternative North. 89.1 Max FM.

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1: Good morning. I'm Matt Sittler. Ontario pharmacists will be allowed to treat more common ailments this summer. Starting in July, pharmacists will be allowed to give vaccines for tetanus, whooping cough, diphtheria, respiratory syncytial virus, and shingles. Among the nine ailments a pharmacist can now treat are head lice, nasal congestion, ringworm, and warts. Lake of Bays Township is continuing to assess an issue at the local community center, arena, and library in Baysville, which has resulted in a temporary closure. Based on ongoing monitoring, the impact remains limited to a specific area of the site. Residents are reminded to respect all fencing and signage on site and not to enter restricted areas. At Queen's Park this week, Ontario NDP leader Marit Stiles asked the Ford government for the paperwork regarding the return of a private jet purchased on April 17th. On April 22nd, Premier Ford, after significant public backlash for the purchase, said it had been returned and refunded for what it was paid for, nearly $30 million. But Stiles says she and Ontarians have yet to see the promised documentation.
2: We still have no answers. And last week, on Friday, the Premier then admitted that the return was still being finalized.
1: Critics slammed the jet purchase as an unnecessary expense during a cost-of-living crisis. And today is Census Day. You have until the end of the day to fill out your 2026 census before you start getting reminders from the government by phone and mail. Filling out the census is mandatory, and not doing it could get you a $500 fine. And now here's RJ with sports.
3: I'm RJ Broadhead with the morning sports. Colorado took the lead midway through the third and added a couple of empty netters for a 5-2 win over Minnesota and a 3-1 series lead. Tonight's winner between the Ducks and Golden Knights will go up 3-2, and Buffalo's in Montreal. The Canadiens lead 2-1. PWHL, Minnesota, and Montreal were supposed to play last night, but the league sent out a statement saying the game was postponed due to player safety concerns related to illness, adding the symptoms were not consistent with hantavirus, however did not specify what the illness was. That game will be played tonight with a winner advancing to the final. OHL Championship, Barry needs a home win tonight against Kitchener to avoid the sweep. In the NBA, the Thunder got the sweep against the Lakers and Cleveland, even their series with Detroit at 2. The Rays are the hottest team in baseball right now. They beat the Blue Jays for the fourth time in a week with an 8-5 win last night. Tampa leads the division. The Jays are now 9.5 games back. That's sports. Your forecast is next.
1: Sunny today, but increasing cloudiness this afternoon. High of 13. Cloudy with scattered showers tonight. Low near 6. Cloudy with more rain tomorrow with a high of 11 and a low of 5.
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1: We've teamed up with our buddies from Moosehead and also Feast Catering to throw you the ultimate May 2-4 weekend. 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And you are on your way to throwing the ultimate May 2-4 weekend. You'll win a barbecue that will feed 24 hungry people, thanks to Feast Catering. And then our buddies at Moosehead will look after you with some goodies also. The sort of goodies we're not allowed to talk on the radio about. The bubbly, foamy good stuff. 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
1: Police have charged and arrested a 28-year-old woman who was accused of posing as a teen in high school. The woman is now facing charges after pretending to be a high school student for more than a year. The 28-year-old Ashley Perdue enrolled in high school pretending to be a teenager and managed to blend in with students for over a year. What got her busted was her own Facebook. Apparently, she never went back and deleted the photos from her early 20s. So when investigators started looking into her, they found a whole lot of pictures of her as an adult woman in her 20s. Officials say she'd been participating in normal activity like attending class, hanging out with teenagers, and even enjoying school activities. Officials say this case now raises big questions about how identity is verified in high schools, whether warning signs were missed, and how someone could allegedly stay undercover that long. It's almost like a 21 Jump Street, isn't it? What impresses me here is the fact that this is probably the first time in 20 years that Facebook has actually helped society.
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9: Sunny today, but increasing cloudiness this afternoon, high of 13. Cloudy with scattered showers tonight, low near 6. Cloudy with more rain tomorrow with a high of 11 and a low of 5.

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1: Archaeologists have found a structure similar to Stonehenge underneath a lock in Scotland. They're saying that it's from around about 3,600 BC. That's 500 years older than Stonehenge. It's about the same era as early Egyptian pyramids started to emerge. The theory is that this structure, this Stonehenge-like building, was actually a floating island, like a home where people would go and have ceremonies, feasts, elite gatherings, or even burials. One archaeologist described it as transformative for its understanding in Neolithic Britain. So basically it's 5,000-year-old luxury waterfront properties. Or is it the Loch Ness Monster's house? Has anyone thought about that?
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And if they do, they will likely refer to us as CISO. 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Aurelia, Barry, Muskoka. 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
1: Good morning. I'm Matt Sittler. Ontario pharmacists will be allowed to treat more common ailments this summer. Starting in July, pharmacists will be allowed to give vaccines for tetanus, whooping cough, diphtheria, respiratory syncytial virus, and shingles. Among the 9 ailments a pharmacist can now treat are head lice, nasal congestion, ringworm, and warts. Lake of Bays Township is continuing to assess an issue at the local community center, arena, and library in Baysville, which has resulted in a temporary closure. Based on ongoing monitoring, the impact remains limited to a specific area of the site. Residents are reminded to respect all fencing and signage on site and not to enter restricted areas. At Queen's Park this week, Ontario NDP leader Mairead Stiles asked the Ford government for the paperwork regarding the return of a private jet purchased on April 17th. On April 22nd, Premier Ford, after significant public backlash for the purchase, said it had been returned and refunded for what it was paid for, nearly $30 million. But Stiles says she and Ontarians have yet to see the promised documentation.
2: We still have no answers. And last week on Friday, the premier then admitted that the return was still being finalized.
1: Critics slammed the jet purchase as an unnecessary expense during a cost of living crisis. And today is Census Day. You have until the end of the day to fill out your 2026 census before you start getting reminders from the government by phone and mail. Filling out the census is mandatory, and not doing it could get you a $500 fine. And now here's RJ with sports.
3: I'm RJ Broadhead with the morning sports. Colorado took the lead midway through the third and added a couple of empty netters for a 5-2 win over Minnesota and a 3-1 series lead. Tonight's winner between the Ducks and Golden Knights will go up 3-2, and Buffalo's in Montreal. The Canadiens lead 2-1. PWHL, Minnesota and Montreal were supposed to play last night, but the league sent out a statement saying the game was postponed due to player safety concerns related to illness, adding the symptoms were not consistent with hantavirus, however did not specify what the illness was. That game will be played tonight with a winner advancing to the final. OHL Championship, Barry needs a home win tonight against Kitchener to avoid the sweep. In the NBA, the Thunder got the sweep against the Lakers and Cleveland, even their series with Detroit. The Rays are the hottest team in baseball right now. They beat the Blue Jays for the fourth time in a week with an 8-5 win last night. Tampa leads the division. The Jays are now 9.5 games back. That's sports. Your forecast is next.
1: Sunny today, but increasing cloudiness this afternoon. High of 13. Cloudy with scattered showers tonight. Low near 6. Cloudy with more rain tomorrow with a high of 11 and a low of 5.
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1: Hey, if you have a few minutes to spare, I could really do with your help. I need you to play Spins and Needles with me. All you got to do, just tell me what album that you would like to bring in. And then I will also bring an album in. And then we will compete against one another. Now, you can text me your album, 705-326-8989, or give me a call, 705-326-8989, and we will get you on the radio. 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
0: You wouldn't believe what Oz did to get this job. That's not pretty, but he did it, and here we are. It's Oz on Max.

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1: Oh, great album.
0: I love it.
1: What track?
0: Oh, they're all so good, but I think today I'm going to go with The Fixer.
1: Oh, track 3 off the album. Not bad. Here's a sample.

0: I brought in an album this morning. It's called The House That Dirt Built. The band is called The Heavy. The song is How You Like Me Now.
1: Oh man, that's beauty.
0: You decide on which album gets played. If you want The Heavy, text Oz to 705-326-8989. If you want The Fixer by Pearl Jam, you text Chris to the same number. Chris, you got a couple of minutes to hang around?
1: Absolutely, brother.
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10: Sunny today, but increasing cloudiness this afternoon, high of 13. Cloudy with scattered showers tonight, low near 6. Cloudy with more rain tomorrow with a high of 11 and a low of 5.

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1: Oz versus Chris. Pearl Jam versus The Heavy this morning. Chris brought in Pearl Jam. I brought in The Heavy. You voted on which one you'd rather listen to. Chris, the winner is
2: Pearl Jam.
1: Well done to you. That's a good pick. A great song.
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0: 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I said the word dishwasher out loud 6 months ago, and now all I get are dishwasher ads. 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
1: 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Our number is 705 326 8989. Whatever you write, I will read. You could sell something if you wanted to, or just confess or ask for help. 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If you have some love line requests, maybe I can help. Probably not, but I'll try. My number, 705-326-8989.
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1: Good morning. I'm Matt Sittler. Ontario pharmacists will be allowed to treat more common ailments this summer. Starting in July, pharmacists will be allowed to give vaccines for tetanus, whooping cough, diphtheria, respiratory syncytial virus, and shingles. Among the nine ailments a pharmacist can now treat are head lice, nasal congestion, ringworm, and warts. Lake of Bays Township is continuing to assess an issue at the local community center, arena, and library in Baysville, which has resulted in a temporary closure. Based on ongoing monitoring, the impact remains limited to a specific area of the site. Residents are reminded to respect all fencing and signage on site and not to enter restricted areas. At Queen's Park this week, Ontario NDP leader Marit Stiles asked the Ford government for the paperwork regarding the return of a private jet purchased on April 17th. On April 22nd, Premier Ford, after significant public backlash for the purchase, said it had been returned and refunded for what it was paid for, nearly $30 million. But Stiles says she and Ontarians have yet to see the promised documentation.
2: We still have no answers. And last week on Friday, the premier then admitted that the return was still being finalized.
1: Critics slammed the jet purchase as an unnecessary expense during a cost of living crisis. And today is Census Day. You have until the end of the day to fill out your 2026 census before you start getting reminders from the government by phone and mail. Filling out the census is mandatory, and not doing it could get you a $500 fine. And now here's RJ with sports.
3: I'm RJ Broadhead with the morning sports. Colorado took the lead midway through the third and added a couple of empty netters for a 5-2 win over Minnesota and a 3-1 series lead. Tonight's winner between the Ducks and Golden Knights will go up 3-2, and Buffalo's in Montreal. The Canadiens lead 2-1. PWHL, Minnesota and Montreal were supposed to play last night, but the league sent out a statement saying the game was postponed due to player safety concerns related to illness, adding the symptoms were not consistent with hantavirus, however did not specify what the illness was. That game will be played tonight with a winner advancing to the final. OHL Championship, Barry needs a home win tonight against Kitchener to avoid the sweep. In the NBA, the Thunder got the sweep against the Lakers and Cleveland, even their series with Detroit at 2. The Rays are the hottest team in baseball right now. They beat the Blue Jays for the fourth time in a week with an 8-5 win last night. Tampa leads the division. The Jays are now 9.5 games back. That's sports. Your forecast is next.
1: Sunny today, but increasing cloudiness this afternoon. High of 13. Cloudy with scattered showers tonight. Low near 6. Cloudy with more rain tomorrow with a high of 11 and a low of 5.
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0: This morning on the Text Confessional, somebody shares, I married a German who is fantastic in bed, except every time we do things that require him to stand, he has to put on his slippers. I need to know if this is because of him or because he's German, but I can't ask anyone. That's a really good question, man. I'm going to assume it's because he's German. It just seems like a German thing to do. Put on your slippers while being intimate. Like, Germans don't do anything casually. Even foreplay has proper footwear regulations.
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1: We've teamed up with our buddies from Moosehead and also Feast Catering to throw you the ultimate May 2-4 weekend. 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You'll win a barbecue that will feed 24 hungry people, thanks to Feast Catering. And then our buddies at Moosehead will look after you with some goodies also. The sort of goodies we're not allowed to talk on the radio about. The bubbly, foamy good stuff. 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

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More than just a place where Toronto throws its giant concerts. They have small concerts too. Not financially lucrative concerts. 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
5: Sunny today, but increasing cloudiness this afternoon, high of 13. Cloudy with scattered showers tonight, low near 6. Cloudy with more rain tomorrow with a high of 11 and a low of 5.

philosopher, but I'm a fool, so I'm a rocker.

0: Max Mornings with Oz.
1: A recent study suggests that one dose of magic mushrooms may help the brain rewire itself. The study suggests a single dose of psilocybin, the psychedelic compound in magic mushrooms, may boost the brain's ability to reorganize itself even weeks after the trip ends. Scientists say that this could help explain why psychedelic-assisted therapy is showing real promise. Depression, PTSD, anxiety, and addiction treatment have had resounding promise. After psilocybin was introduced in the study, participants who received psilocybin showed measurable brain changes from flexibility, emotional processing, and communication between brain regions. One scientist compared it to giving the brain a chance to reset, helping with neuroplasticity. Scientists also urged one important caveat. It was done in controlled research with a monitored dosing, screening, and therapeutic support. Researchers say more large-scale studies are needed before it becomes mainstream mental health treatment. Scientists are also urging you not to go and buy magic mushrooms off of a guy named Moonbeam behind the vape shop.
0: It's Oz on Max.

0: is to pimp out your biz? 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Just call. Back in 2 minutes, okay? Cheers.
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ISO. Letters that don't sound great when said out loud. But the government wants us to say them at least every once in a while. 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
1: Police have charged and arrested a 28-year-old woman who was accused of posing as a teen in high school. The woman is now facing charges after pretending to be a high school student for more than a year. The 28-year-old Ashley Perdue enrolled in high school pretending to be a teenager and managed to blend in with students for over a year. What got her busted was her own Facebook. Apparently, she never went back and deleted the photos from her early 20s. So when investigators started looking into her, they found a whole lot of pictures of her as an adult woman in her 20s. Officials say she'd been participating in normal activity like attending class, hanging out with teenagers, and even enjoying school activities. Officials say this case now raises big questions about how identity is verified in high schools, whether warning signs were missed, and how someone could allegedly stay undercover that long. It's almost like a 21 Jump Street, isn't it? What impresses me here is the fact that this is probably the first time in 20 years that Facebook has actually helped society.
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1: Archaeologists have found a structure similar to Stonehenge underneath a lock in Scotland. They're saying that it's from around about 3,600 BC. That's 500 years older than Stonehenge. It's about the same era as early Egyptian pyramids started to emerge. The theory is that this structure, this Stonehenge-like building, was actually a floating island, like a home where people would go and have ceremonies, feasts, elite gatherings, or even burials. One archaeologist described it as transformative for its understanding in Neolithic Britain. So basically it's 5,000-year-old luxury waterfront properties. Or is it the Loch Ness Monster's house? Has anyone thought about that?
0: Oz on Max FM.

0: 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In roughly 2 minutes, you'll be on the other side. It's greener over there. Please, believe me.
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9: Sunny today, but increasing cloudiness this afternoon. High of 13. Cloudy with scattered showers tonight. Low near 6. Cloudy with more rain tomorrow with a high of 11 and a low of 5.

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1: I always like to wrap up the show by letting you know what today is. Today is Limerick Day, also National Nutty Fudge Day and National Odometer Day. I thought we could wrap up the show by finding out who has the highest odometer reading. I'll go first. Mine is 295,000, around 300. What is yours? Who has the highest odometer on their car? 705-326-8989. Can you beat my 295,000 on my Jeep Compass? Is there anyone out there over 300,000 kilometres? 705-326-8989.
0: 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Yeah, you got something to say? 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

0: roughly 2 minutes, you'll be on the other side. It's greener over there. 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It's so... like sunlight shining down on a beautiful day and you're sitting in a hammock.
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1: It's a May 2-4 weekend this weekend, the unofficial debut of the summer of 2026, but let's dig a little bit deeper into the calendar here. Let's go to July, July 17 and 18 at the Skoka Wharf. It's back, Tall Pines Music Festival, and what a lineup they've got this year. We've got Paul Langlois of the Tragically Hip. Hoxley is performing, Hoxley Workman, on the Friday and then Saturday, The Odds and the Tea Party. Have you heard of these bands, Feral Minx, right? Sidney Riley, what about Pat James and The Whole Truth? They are previous winners of the battle for the big stage at Tall Pines, and, well, it's back. 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
1: 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I was going to say century, but... 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

So we've got Pat James and the Whole Truth coming up in just a couple of moments here. And they are a previous winner for the Battle for the Big Stage, Tall Pines Music Festival. And the contest is on again. Details coming up in a few. There's Zed the Whale, 89.1 Max FM.

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3: 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That's Pat James and the Whole Truth with Hey Now. Previous winner, Pat James and the Whole Truth, along with Farrell Binks, Sydney Riley. Past winners for the battle for the big stage at Tall Pines Music Festival. And the contest and the show, it is on again. So, we're talking July, Friday, July 17. Tragically, Hip's Paul Langlois hits the stage along with Hoxley Workman. And on the Saturday, we got the odds and the tea party. And the battle for the big stage is on, too. 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

89.1 Max FM, the only alternative for Aurelia, a town of skeptics. Oh, really? You think so? As he brought his frothy beer mug to his lips, raises a dubious and uncertain eyebrow. Skeptical. Abso-freaking-lutely. 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
8: Sunny today, but increasing cloudiness this afternoon, high of 13. Cloudy with scattered showers tonight, low near 6. Cloudy with more rain tomorrow with a high of 11 and a low of 5.

That's Black Pistol Fire, 89.1 Max FM. There's a video of Benedict Cumberbatch involved in a cycling road rage incident. It's gone viral. He accuses another man of verbally abusing him, and the man accuses Benedict of repeatedly breaking traffic laws. I could just imagine this is the most polite back and forth in history. Benedict Cumberbatch. Hey, maybe you should go for a tea and a crumpet after a quarrel.

0: 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One listener. Maybe you're in the car with a friend. That's two. There you go. 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
2: 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Jimmy Buffett maxing. It's trending. It encourages people to live their life like Jimmy Buffett. A fan says, and I quote, he didn't let the little things worry him. More importantly, he built a life that felt like a 24/7 vacation. That is true. I mean, at least from the outside looking in. That's it. But also, well, Jimmy Buffett was all about capitalism, too. So, I mean, may it look loosey-goosey, but he was making some bank as well. And I'm a Jimmy Buffett fan. I am. I'm not a parrot head, but I had my best friend. He was a Jimmy Buffett fan. He was definitely a parrot head. He had all the memorabilia. He went to, I do believe, 6 Jimmy Buffett concerts all over North America. He would follow that guy. He just absolutely loved him. And he got to retire, my best friend, at the age of 55. And he was Jimmy Buffett maxing, and then he got sick, and then he just recently passed away. So I guess what I'm saying is, if you're going to do the Jimmy Buffett maxing, better to start sooner than later. I miss my butt. Here's Bush. Everything Zen. 89.1 Max FM.

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1: Horse racing second jewel in the Triple Crown, that's this Saturday. Although the Kentucky Derby winner, did you watch the Kentucky Derby this year? You see that horse come basically from the back and then down the stretch takes the lead and then lengthens it out and just, you know, just destroyed every other horse in the field? Golden Tempo, he's not going to race this Saturday. Not his tempo, I guess. If you have not seen the Kentucky Derby, you don't even have to be a horse race fan. Just a marvel. Golden Tempo, man. Just flying from the rear. Here's White Stripes and Icky Thump. 89.1 Max FM Alternative North.

There's Hoxley Workman, jealous of your cigarettes, 89.1 Max FM. Hoxley hitting the stage on Friday, June 17. Tall Pines Music Festival, and the battle for the big stage is back as well. Bands, you've only got until May. You know what? Hold off. I'll give you some details on that coming up with you. There's BDI, 89.1 Max FM.

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2: Tall Pines Music Festival at the Muskoka Wharf. That is July. That's a Friday, July 17, and a Saturday, July 18. Paul Langlois of the Tragically Hip and Hawksley on the Friday, and the Odds and Tea Party on the Saturday. And, well, maybe if you're in a band, maybe you're going to share the big stage. Here we go. Pat James, The Whole Truth. Winners. Pharoah Minx, winners. Sydney Riley, won. Previous winners of the battle for the big stage, and the contest is on again. It's on right now. So, musicians, you've only got until May 22nd to submit. 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
10: Sunny today, but increasing cloudiness this afternoon, high of 13. Cloudy with scattered showers tonight, low near 6. Cloudy with more rain tomorrow with a high of 11 and a low of 5.

Dr. Dre is in my basement, and Snoop Dogg have released a new line of hard iced tea and lemonade canned cocktails called Dre and Snoop's Hard Iced Tea and Lemonade Canned Cocktails. Didn't have a lot of time for the name, I guess. Uh-oh. But it's Dre and Snoop. I'm sure it's going to be hard. It's Big Sugar. The better it gets, 89.1 Max FM.

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0: 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Okay, stop the music.
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0: Wow, yeah. I can see what you're talking about there. Well, you know what? That'll bruff right out.
1: Keith Richards says, it's official, the Rolling Stones will not be touring in 2026, which saddens me a little bit. What with the renovations at the Alma Combo, I was holding out hope that the Stones would show up there just like old times, just like they used to back in the day in Toronto. Is there a point where some of these bands just say that no mas, can't take it anymore? Eric Clapton cut a performance short in Madrid after somebody threw a record at him, an album at him. I mean, you could decapitate somebody with that. So, and he was doing cocaine, by the way, just wrapped up cocaine. That was it. He was scheduled to do an encore, but when he got hit with a stacks and stacks of red hot wax, he said, nope. Here's Billy Talent's The Wolf, 89.1 Max FM.

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1: Good afternoon. I'm Matt Sittler. A Brampton resident faces stunt driving charges in Remera. Yesterday, OBP patrolling on County Road 47 near Side Road 5 saw a vehicle speeding at 103 kilometers an hour in a posted 60 zone. A 31-year-old man was charged with stunt driving. The vehicle was impounded for 14 days and his driver's license suspended for 30. Ontario pharmacists will be allowed to treat more common ailments this summer. Starting in July, pharmacists will be allowed to give vaccines for tetanus, whooping cough, diphtheria, respiratory syncytial virus, and shingles. Among the 9 ailments a pharmacist can now treat are head lice, nasal congestion, ringworm, and warts. Lake of Bays Township is continuing to assess an issue at the local community center, arena, and library in Baysville, which has resulted in a temporary closure. Based on ongoing monitoring, the impact remains limited to a specific area of the site. Residents are reminded to respect all fencing and signage on site and not to enter restricted areas. And today is Census Day. You have until the end of the day to fill out your 2026 census before you start getting reminders from the government by phone and mail. Filling out the census is mandatory, and not doing it could get you a $500 fine. In sports, the Blue Jays play the Rays tonight. Sunny today, but increasing cloudiness this afternoon, high of 13. Cloudy with scattered showers tonight, low near 6. Cloudy with more rain tomorrow with a high of 11 and a low of 5.
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1: Were you cool in high school? I'm going to question myself now. There were times I thought I was cool, right? I used to run with all the different gangs. It's going, not gangs, right? But cliques. All of them. I was trying to find myself. So I guess, no, I don't think I was that cool. I think I'm cooler now. What do you think? I don't know. No? All right. I'm with you. More people think that they're cooler now than back in high school. So you're not wearing your high school jacket anymore, I assume. Anyway, I got a buddy still rocking his. I got it, you know, hats off to the dude. If it fits, I guess wear it. Doesn't quite fit, though. 56% of people believe, hey, I'm cool now, compared to 43% who remembered being cool in high school. Overall, 16% said they consider themselves very cool, Trey cool. 39% said somewhat cool. 24% said not very cool. And 12% said not cool at all. They keep you cool. All right, all right, all right. Here's the Arctic Monkeys, 89.1 Max FM. That's cool.

Paul Langlois of the Tragically Hip will be appearing at the Tall Pines Music Festival on Friday, July 17 at Muskoka Wharf, along with Hoxley Workman. Then we got the Tea Party and the Odds on the Saturday, and the Tall Pines Battle for the Big Stage is back with Max FM. Details on that coming up later on the show. The Kills coming up, and here's Black Keys, 89.1 Max FM.

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And don't dare say the Muskokas. They'll cut you for it. We are the Alternative North, 89.1 Max

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1: Boomer bad news drop. It's when your parents or older relatives casually send alarming news with zero context. Like randomly admitting that they had some surgery and they didn't want to bother anybody. Therapists say a lot of boomers were raised to treat emotions like facts instead of conversation. So instead of easing into the difficult news, they just drop it mid-sentence. I have firsthand experience with that. My mother is the world's biggest boomer bad news dropper in history. I'm over at her place for Mother's Day this past Sunday, and she was did you hear about Sadie? Hey? Did you hear about Mel? I mean, it's endless. I didn't know there was so much disease on Earth.

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6: Increasing cloudiness this afternoon, high of 13, cloudy tonight with scattered showers, low near plus 5, scattered showers ending in the morning, high of 11, the low near 6.

I've got stacks and stacks of red hot facts. Sylvester Stallone asked Queen for the right to use Another One Bites the Dust for Rocky III. Queen declined. So he said, hey, Survivor, write me a song. And that's when they came up with Eye of the Tiger, and the rest is history. No longer a mystery. Here's Blur, song 2. 89.1 Max FM, Alternative North Orillia, Barrie, Muskoka.

0: Yes, Zuckerberg, we get it. I said the word dishwasher out loud 6 months ago, and now all I get are dishwasher ads. 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
1: I mean, well, I used to. 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
1: Here's something I never thought of before. A Mother's Day redo. So if you blew Mother's Day this year, I see this going viral on Elcor's internet. Saying, hey, man, if you screwed up a Mother's Day, a redo weekend, why not, you know, have a real Mother's Day this weekend? And it's me, 2-4 weekends. Why not? Here's Colorado.

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1: 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Odds, they'll be playing Tall Pines Music Festival at Muskoka Wharf. They're on the Saturday with a tea party. 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

There is Violet Grohl. That is daughter of Dave Grohl of so many different bands, right? And good to see her making her way, her passage into the music world, following in her daddy's footsteps. I love that. 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

0: Ruffer tested positive for rabies. 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
1: School pranks. Yeah, I was a school prankster, original prankster. I could tell you about some of them. Maybe another day I'll tell you about some of my pranks. Very elaborate, I'll tell you. And some rather demeaning, too. Anyhow, there's a fine line between a high school prank and whatever the heck this is. Police in Florida investigating a couple of dudes who hopped a fence at a high school, entered the building through an unlocked door. Why the door's unlocked, I have no... Maybe it was an inside job. I don't know. Maybe students? Could be. Not sure. They rode bicycles and used other equipment and stole $50 worth of lanyards. They'll come in handy. Probably with somebody else's name on them. And, well, they also stole 100 hot dogs and ice cream. There you go. There's my pranksters. Here's OLP. No angels in this town. 89.1 Max FM.

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6: Increasing cloudiness this afternoon, high of 13, cloudy tonight with scattered showers, low near plus 5, scattered showers ending in the morning, high of 11, the low near 6.

So that's it for me anyways. Remy coming up this afternoon, and maybe some more code words on Remy's show this afternoon. It's 2-4 for 24. Yeah, I got a catered barbecue feast, maybe for you, courtesy of Feast Catering Co. And we've added a little something from Moosehead as well. 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I'm sure Remy will have one or two this afternoon for you. Here's Nirvana Lithium, 89.1 Max FM.

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2: What is going on? It is Tuesday. Beautiful weather out there. Looks like the weather forecast for the long weekend is holding, and we're going to have a decent long weekend, so I am keeping my fingers crossed for that. We got the 2-4 for the 2-4, a big contest happening right now. I'll give you details on that in a few minutes. Plus, today we're going to talk about riding the rails like old school. You know, a little stick over your shoulder, a little bag tied around the stick, hop on a train and just let it take you somewhere. People are doing that. Hackers have learned to hack your biometrics. Plus, we got a very, very cool collaborative loss track for you today and a whole lot more, so make sure you stick around. It's Pumpkin Zero on the Alternative North.

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1: We are bringing you the 2-4 for the 2-4. 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You can win the lottery or you can win this contest, a barbecued feast catered for 24 people from Feast Catering Co. Plus, we've got a little something extra from our friends at Moosehead for you for the long weekend. We are dropping secret code words at random all week long, all day, all night, middle of the night. Doesn't matter. We're throwing them in wherever we feel like it. And if you hear that code word, text in that word to 705-326-8989 within 2 minutes of hearing it, and you could throw a party everybody will be talking about all summer long. So keep your ears peeled. Could happen at any time, literally. Jonah and the Lion, take it all back on the Alternative North.

City and Color, The Girl. Right now, we got views. This is Supremacy. 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
1: You want some concert tickets? We have got some concert tickets. I was looking through the books and seeing what's coming up over the next few weeks, and I think it will be nonstop giveaways. We got lots of stuff planned for this year. Black Thunder's going to be hitting the road this weekend once we get it all stickered up. And it's going to be a wild ride. We got a lot of things going on. I'm very excited for this year. Hopefully that we have really good weather for the summertime, not like a 45 degree every day kind of summer, and not like rain and clouds all summer long. I'm hoping this is the Goldilocks year, you know, not too hot, not rain and clouds all summer long. I'm hoping this is the Goldilocks year, you know, not too hot, not too cold, right in the middle, so we can get out and have the most fun together

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11: Increasing cloudiness this afternoon, high of 13, cloudy tonight with scattered showers, low near +5, scattered showers ending in the morning, high of 11, the low near 6.

Dear Rouge, give me spirit. We got a lost track coming for you a few minutes after 3 o'clock right now. Sam Roberts, Them Kids on the Alternative North.

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Aurelia, Barry, Muskoka.

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1: It is time for the Tuesday at 3 o'clock Lost Track, and today we've got a very interesting one for you. One of the coolest collaborations that could have happened in the music back in 1990 that never officially did. This track is actually a cover of an old Black Sabbath tune rebuilt as a wall of industrial chaos. This side project was led by Ministry's Al Jorgensen, and the 1990 cover tune became legendary, partly because rumors that Trent Reznor actually handled the vocals, although officially, he never actually did. He had label issues with TVT Records that reportedly stopped him from being a part of anything like this, and certainly stopped him from being officially credited in any way. So the vocals are heavily distorted to make them less recognizable, and the result was something abrasive, mechanical, and hugely influential, helping bridge classic rock and the industrial metal explosion that took over in the 90s. This is 1000 Homo DJs with Supernaut. For your Tuesday 3 o'clock Lost Track, right here on the Alternative North 89.1 Max.

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2: Remy Smith,
3: because he just keeps
2: buying all the damn records.
4: High camera quality could be the enemy. Hackers are finding a way to hack your biometric footprints with the selfies you are posting. You know how like a lot of kids are throwing up the peace sign nowadays, but like backwards and showing you the fingertips from the fingerprint side, and they're, you know, holding it sideways in front of their face. Apparently, the high-res photos that we have with our phones now are actually allowing biometric hackers to steal your fingerprints off of your fingers from a little bit of a pose, which I find absolutely remarkable. And they're using that for fingerprint control type stuff here and there. I think some phones still have like the fingerprint authentication, and other things around this world are doing that. And now experts are warning not to pose like that anymore. I'm thinking that the majority of people that are posing with the sideways peace sign or victory sign, I don't know what it's supposed to mean nowadays, are Gen Z, who probably at this point in time in their life don't really have a whole lot to hack and steal. But heads up, don't copy your kids and tell them not to do that if they've got a savings account or a college fund or a trust fund or something like that. I doubt they have a trust fund in this area, but we'll see. Possibly. If you have a trust fund, no shade. No shade. Good for you. Good for you. You're going to have a much easier life than the rest of us. Headstones on the Alternative North.

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1: Talking about hackers getting your biometrics when you throw up the peace sign in reverse at the camera, taking those selfies like the Gen Z kids do. They can actually pull the fingerprints from the high-resolution photos. Got a text message in saying, Remy, doesn't surprise me at all. I'm sure they've been doing it with facial recognition for a lot longer. You know, I don't know about that with facial recognition. Like, you would think from a photograph that that would work, but if you've ever tried to, like, use a photograph to unlock somebody's phone, which I've done just to see if it works, it doesn't. Because the biometrics that it scans of your face is a lot more than just what you look like. It's the distance of depth from your nose and your eyes. That's why you gotta have to, like, move your head around when it does the scan. It's honestly not that easy to steal a facial recognition. As far as I'm aware, in the day-to-day life, that's the strongest form of security. So if you've had reluctance hooking up Google Pay or Apple Pay on your phone because you think it's, you know, not all that secure, it's a lot more secure than using something else. 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
2: Increasing cloudiness this afternoon, high of 13, cloudy tonight with scattered showers, low near plus 5, scattered showers ending in the morning, high of 11, the low near 6.

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0: 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We're going to shake you upside down for roughly 2 minutes and see what kind of lunch money we're dealing with here. Back in about 2 minutes.
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1: Riding one of the longest freight trains in the entire world for over 17 hours through the barren Sahara Desert has become one of the most coveted experiences for thrill seekers. Problem is, it's not actually legal to get on that like legendary iron ore train. It's not for people. It is a pure freight train, and you are stowing away on that classic hobo style with the stick over your shoulder and the little bag tied to it. But for thrill seekers and fans of the Dune franchise, it is a very unique experience worth getting arrested for or even risking their lives for. I'll be honest, I have seen trains my entire life and grew up watching all those cowboy movies with my dad, and more than anything, I have always wanted to jump on one and take it to wherever it took me, but still never done it to this day. It's on my bucket list, but not sure if it's the smartest idea in the world. Pretty sure it's not. Dirty Heads on Max FM.

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1: Good afternoon. I'm Susan Meredith. Clearview residents opposed to a planned Arctic over-the-horizon radar installation have had petitions criticizing national defense pretty much rejected by Ottawa. The federal government says the land it purchased in Clearview for a receiver site and acreage for a transmitter in Kawartha Lakes can't be changed. The government says the project has complex and inflexible requirements for things like latitude and the distance between installations, and no other site proposals were suitable. In a new report by Ontario Auditor General Shelley Spence, the province's Family Responsibility Office, or FRO, which oversees many child support enforcement orders, is behind, with over $2 billion owing to families registered in the program. And it takes an average of 8.5 months for families awaiting money to have their cases registered by FRO, double the provincial agency's target time. Caseworker response time to clients is not meeting targets either. The report concludes many of FRO's systems, processes, and policies to enforce child and spousal support obligations were not consistently effective. More than 116,000 families rely on FRO, which enforces court orders on the payment of child and spousal support. The City of Orillia has confirmed the preferred locations for its next municipal boundary expansion. The recommended option would guide the city to secure just under 200 hectares from Severn Township and Oro Medonte, with an effort to accommodate projected growth over the next 20 to 30 years. Mayor Don McIsaac says the decision is an important milestone in planning Orillia's future. And finally, a Brampton resident faces stunt driving charges in Remera. Yesterday, OPP were patrolling on County Road 47 near Side Road 5, saw a vehicle speeding at 103 clicks and a posted 60. A 31-year-old man was charged with stunt driving. The vehicle was impounded for 14 days and his driver's license is suspended for 30. In sports, in the NHL, the Buffalo Sabres are in Montreal tonight for Game 4 of their series. The Habs lead the series 2-1. And the Anaheim Ducks are in Vegas to take on the Golden Knights for Game 5, with the series tied up at 2. In the PWHL, last night's Game 5 between the Montreal Victoire and the Minnesota Frost was postponed due to illness to tonight. Puck drops at 7 in Montreal. In baseball, the Jays play Game 2 tonight in their series with the division-leading Tampa Bay Rays. Pat Corbin starting for the Jays. The forecast for Orillia, Barrie, and Muskoka: cloudy tonight with showers and the risk of an overnight thunderstorm, the low 5. Tomorrow, chance of a morning thunderstorm with a 40% chance of showers in the afternoon, the high 11. For Thursday, cloudy with a small chance for a shower, the high 14.
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1: Talking about people hopping on this freight train illegally riding through the Sahara Desert. Big fans of the movie Dune, because I guess that's where it was shot, and thrill seekers alike are really enjoying this. One text message says, Remy, don't do it. It is way too dangerous. If you've ever seen anybody hurt by a train, you would definitely think more than twice. Another person says, hell yeah, I have always wanted to do that myself. You know, it's like two minds right there. And I agree, completely different sides of the spectrum. And I agree with both of them. Like, it looks like it would be a fairly easy task, right? Like, you look at a train going by, you're like, it's not going that fast. I could get on that thing. But like one false move and you are a goner, sucked underneath those metal wheels attached to the track, and you're just going to be split in two. We used to put pennies on them when we were kids. I saw what that did to a penny. I couldn't even imagine what it would do to a toe or a leg or something like that. So yeah, always wanted to. Reason I never have. Queens of the Stone Age on Max FM.

Matthew Good Band, Strange Days. We got Dan Mangan coming up right now, Caspian Clubfoot. My name is Remy Smith, and you are listening to the Alternative North 89.1 Max FM.

0: If you could age a human being in an oak barrel, you'd get Remy. 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
1: Talking about these thrill seekers hopping the freight train, riding it 17 hours through the Sahara Desert, kind of coveting the idea of doing that. Always wanted to, but I think what draws me to it the most is the road to nowhere idea, right? Just like the freedom of going somewhere and not caring what it is. Always been a dream vacation of mine to get like an old school Volkswagen Westfala or something like that, or like an A-team van and doing it up as a camper and then just hitting the road with no particular destination in mind. Like maybe check out some of the weirdo UFO hotspots, you know, like the black box and Area 51 if I get close enough, but not like, you know, a full-on UFO adventure or anything like that. Just interesting stuff that I could

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7: Increasing cloudiness this afternoon, high of 13, cloudy tonight with scattered showers, low near +5, scattered showers ending in the morning, high of 11, the low near 6.

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1: We don't know why they want to make us say it. They just do, okay?
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1: Talking about my dream of the open road, got a text message in saying, Remy, don't delay, just do it. Save up some vacation time, tell your bosses what you want to do, and then just hit the road. Never, ever put something like that off, because eventually it might be too late before you realize. You know, dude, like I 100% agree with this. I love road trips. I've taken many long road trips. I have driven to Alberta. I've driven to California. I've driven to Las Vegas and Florida, but never actually like non-destination driving, right? Like an option between an airplane or a car. I would take a car back when I had the free time to do that kind of thing. But yeah, I don't know, man, getting that time off work. Maybe I could maybe broadcast my show from the road. The technology is here. The future is now. Maybe I'll run it by the bosses and see what they think. What do you think? Would you like to hear a Max FM on the road show where I just get to tour everywhere? If I get enough text messages in, maybe my boss will let me do it. If I get a lot of text messages in, maybe my boss will even provide the vehicle. Help me out here. 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
1: Good afternoon. I'm Susan Meredith. The deadline to fill out the 2026 census is today, and there's a potential penalty if you don't file it on time. The census run by StatsCan is conducted every 5 years to map out how the country is changing. The 2026 census cycle began on May 4th. 75% of households got a short form questionnaire, which asks about basic demographic details. The rest of the households received the long form questionnaire, which includes information on the social, economic, and dwelling situation of Canadians. Anyone who refuses to participate could face a fine of up to $500. The City of Orillia has confirmed the preferred locations for its next municipal boundary expansion. The recommended option would see the city secure just under 200 hectares of developable land from Severn Township and Oro Medonie, with an effort to accommodate projected growth over the next 20 to 30 years. Mayor Don McIsaac says the decision is an important milestone in planning Orillia's future. Ontario's Auditor General says the province's special education programs are understaffed and have not consistently fulfilled the needs of students. In a special report, Auditor General Shelley Spence found the growth of children with special education needs outpaces enrollment and painted a picture of a poorly organized system struggling to keep pace. Over the last 10 years, overall student enrollment has grown by 4%, but the number of students with additional educational needs has grown by 7%. To make matters worse, there are high levels of education assistant absences, primarily due to the elevated stress and student-related physical injuries they experience on the job. Finally, fans of Wordle, a daily word-guessing game found in the New York Times, can look forward to a primetime TV game show. The Wordle Show is slated to premiere sometime in 2027 on NBC. The production company is now recruiting contestants. Today's show co-host Savannah Guthrie has been tapped to host the show. In sports, in the NHL, the Buffalo Sabres are in Montreal tonight for Game 4 of their series. The Habs lead the series 2-1. And the Anaheim Ducks are in Vegas to take on the Golden Knights for Game 5, with the series tied up at 2. In the PWHL, last night's Game 5 between the Montreal Victoire and the Minnesota Frost was postponed due to illness to tonight. Puck drops at 7 in Montreal. In baseball, the Jays play Game 2 tonight in their series with the division-leading Tampa Bay Rays. Pat Corbin starting for the Jays. The forecast for Orillia, Barrie, and Muskoka: cloudy tonight with showers and the risk of an overnight thunderstorm, the low 5. Tomorrow, chance of a morning thunderstorm with a 40% chance of showers in the afternoon, the high 11. For Thursday, cloudy with a small chance for a shower, the high 14.
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1: Thank you. I got so many text messages in from people saying that my bosses should let me take the show on the road. I was talking about like a bucket list vacation, if you missed it, where I just want to get a Westfalia or an A-team van, do it up like a camper and hit the road with no particular destination and just drive. Minimum 2 months, hopefully at least a year. And that would be the vacation of an absolute lifetime. And I made a joke saying that like the future is now. I can broadcast anywhere. I might as well take my show on the road with the boss's permission and your help texting in saying that you want to let me go. And now we just got to get like a vehicle for this, right? Like more text messages in, convince the bosses. And if there's a company out there that would like to show off their camper van and provide me with a vehicle and hopefully a gas card with the price of fuel out there, let's make this happen. I'll hit the road as soon as it's all put together. Hives, Two Timing Touch, and Broken Bones right here on the Alternative North 89.1.

At some point in time. Some band. Somewhere. Where. Recorded a song. And this is that song. Max FM, the alternative north. Where?

one of 24 chances you're going to have to enter our 2-4 for 2-4 contest. Text FEAST within the next 2 minutes to 705-326-8989 for you to win a catered barbecue meal for you and 23 of your friends. 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
1: May 2-4 weekend quickly approaching. Weather looks like it is going to be fairly decent. Probably not the worst idea to start making plans right now if you do have the opportunity to do anything this long weekend. If not, I hope that you are getting a little bit of bonus pay or a little bit of bonus time off for it. It is the official, or I should say unofficial, kickoff to summertime, because the actual date of summer is a little bit different than that. But it's about to get busy, and I hope in all the right ways. Green Day, American Idiot, and we are the Alternative North.

0: Australia, Barry Muskoka. Do we have some killer tunes for you or what? Up next on Max.
1: Hey, everyone. 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

0: Water Whales. 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
2: Increasing cloudiness this afternoon, high of 13, cloudy tonight with scattered showers, low near plus 5, scattered showers ending in the morning, high of 11, the low near 6.

Tokyo Police Club, your English is good, and that is it for me today. Fatty's going to come in and keep you company throughout the rest of the night. I'm leaving with Offspring. The kids aren't all right. And we are the Alternative North 89.1.

0: 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I said the word dishwasher out loud 6 months ago, and now all I get are dishwasher ads. 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
1: 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Just tell us which one you really, really want.
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0: from here, they're from here. 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
2: Today is Census Day. You have until the end of the day today to fill out your 2026 census before you start getting reminders from the government by phone and by mail. And I don't want the government calling me. It's another call I have to ignore, along with my boss, my parents, my dentist, my parole officer, and that place that deals with parking tickets who calls like every day. Like, why are you obsessed with me? Here's the Killers.

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1: Good afternoon. I'm Susan Meredith. Clearview residents opposed to a planned Arctic over the horizon radar installation have had petitions criticizing national defense pretty much rejected by Ottawa. The federal government says the land it purchased in Clearview for a receiver site and acreage for a transmitter in Kawartha Lakes can't be changed. The government says the project has complex and inflexible requirements for things like latitude and the distance between installations, and no other site proposals were suitable. In a new report by Ontario Auditor General Shelley Spence, the province's Family Responsibility Office, or FRO, which oversees many child support enforcement orders, is behind, with over $2 billion owing to families registered in the program. And it takes an average of 8.5 months for families awaiting money to have their cases registered by FRO, double the provincial agency's target time. Caseworker response time to clients is not meeting targets either. The report concludes many of FRO's systems, processes, and policies to enforce child and spousal support obligations were not consistently effective. More than 116,000 families rely on FRO, which enforces court orders on the payment of child and spousal support. The City of Orillia has confirmed the preferred locations for its next municipal boundary expansion. The recommended option would guide the city to secure just under 200 hectares from Severn Township and Oromandaté, with an effort to accommodate projected growth over the next 20 to 30 years. Mayor Don McIsaac says the decision is an important milestone in planning Orillia's future. And finally, a Brampton resident faces stunt driving charges in Remera. Yesterday, OPP were patrolling on County Road 47 near Side Road 5, saw a vehicle speeding at 103 clicks and a posted 60. A 31-year-old man was charged with stunt driving. The vehicle was impounded for 14 days and his driver's license is suspended for 30. In sports, in the NHL, the Buffalo Sabres are in Montreal tonight for Game 4 of their series. The Habs lead the series 2-1. And the Anaheim Ducks are in Vegas to take on the Golden Knights for Game 5, with the series tied up at 2. In the PWHL, last night's Game 5 between the Montreal Victoire and the Minnesota Frost was postponed due to illness to tonight. Puck drops at 7 in Montreal. In baseball, the Jays play Game 2 tonight in their series with the division-leading Tampa Bay Rays. Pat Corbin starting for the Jays. The forecast for Orillia, Barrie, and Muskoka: cloudy tonight with showers and the risk of an overnight thunderstorm, the low 5. Tomorrow, chance of a morning thunderstorm with a 40% chance of showers in the afternoon, the high 11. For Thursday, cloudy with a small chance for a shower, the high 14.
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1: Heads up, beavers can be bitey. An 8-year-old boy in New Jersey was fishing with his family. A beaver approached him, started attacking, biting his leg. Family friend was able to kick the beaver off the boy. And this is a good reminder. 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That includes wildlife, pets, and the worst offender of all, toddlers. Like, why are you biting my hand? I'm giving you the sucker. Here's Vampire Weekend. You talk.

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It is Fatty with you this evening. Do you rent your apartment or your house? Because if you're a renter, I got some good news about rent prices. We'll talk more in two songs. First, The Strokes. Here's Reptilia.

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1: Here's some good news if you're a renter. The average price for rent dropped in April across our country to $2,027 a month. That's down 3.7% from April of last year. That's only $24,324 a year, which is barely enough to buy a brand new Chevy Malibu. It is enough to buy a brand new Chevy Malibu, but barely. Here's Tool, 46 and 2.

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10: Cloudy tonight with showers and the risk of an overnight thunderstorm, the low 5. Tomorrow, chance of a morning thunderstorm with a 40% chance of showers in the afternoon, the high 11. For Thursday, cloudy with a small chance for a shower, the high 14.

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Got five straight songs on the way with Stone Temple Pilots, Muse, and Grandson. Let's kick things off with Mono Wales here, Stuck in the Middle.

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33% of everything you own? Wanted us to let you know we are CISO. Yeah, just call us Max, because no one knows what the hell that is. Aurelia, Barry, Muskoka.

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1: If you've been hearing about this hantavirus and you're worried, experts say, don't be worried. World Health Organization says the virus can be deadly, but it does not spread as easily as COVID or the flu. A lot easier to contain people. And that's good news. It won't be like COVID because those were weird years. At the same time, there's a wedding this summer I don't want to go to. A new pandemic would be super convenient. Here's the Red Hot Chili Peppers.
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1: If you ever wanted to fly to Sacramento, Charleston, South Carolina, Raleigh, North Carolina, or Austin, Texas, you'll have to do it soon. Air Canada is eliminating flights to those cities this summer because of high jet fuel prices. I always wanted to visit Texas because I've always wondered what it's like to be surrounded by nice people who have horrible views. I stopped getting that when I stopped visiting my grandparents. Here's 21 Pilots.

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It is Fatty with you this evening. You have until midnight tonight to do something, and if you don't do it, could result in a fine for you. We'll talk more in two songs. First, Big Wreck.

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1: Today is census day. You got until tonight to fill out your 2026 census before you start getting reminders from the government by phone and by mail. And not filling out your census could get you a $500 fine. And think of all the things you could do with an extra $500. You could go grocery shopping, like twice. Or you could find out why the check engine light is on in your vehicle. Like, it's not enough to get it fixed, but at least you'll know that it's unfixable. Here's The Killers.

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5: Cloudy tonight with showers and the risk of an overnight thunderstorm, the low 5. Tomorrow, chance of a morning thunderstorm with a 40% chance of showers in the afternoon, the high 11. For Thursday, cloudy with a small chance for a shower, the high 14.

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It's Fatty with you tonight. Got five straight songs on the way with Evanescence, Treble Charger, and Smashing Pumpkins. Gonna kick things off with Mother Mother. Here's Love Stuck. 89.1 Max FM.

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